fine. So kind. Got to tell this world that you mind. Ain't you talk like you got a twin on my thumb. Real nice, somebody show is fun. Come on, baby. Drive crazy. Goodness gracious, great balls of fire.

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0: greatest hits of all time, CKDO. There's Pagliaro, Some Sing, Some Dance, and Unchained Melody. The Righteous Brothers in there for us, too. Hey, it's Brian Cox here taking you through your Monday night. Got some Boston coming up. They're going to get us back into the music here in just a few minutes, so do stick around for that. Don't forget to join us over in the freebies section. Always some great stuff up for grabs. You got kids, you got grandkids. This is the show for you. CKDO welcoming Sesame Street Live. Elmo's Got the Moves to the Tribute Community Center. This show happening Friday, January 22nd. 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Get over there. Do it right now.
1: 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Becca will let us know what happened in that Eagles-Bears game. 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

greatest hits of all time, CKDO. There's Skylark with Wildflower, and This Old Heart of Mine, the Isley Brothers in there from 1966. Hey, it's Brian Cox here hanging out as we continue on through your evening. Still some great music on the way before the top of the hour, including the Electric Light Orchestra. They're coming up for us in just a few minutes. Hey, don't forget to join us tomorrow morning, CKDO Mornings with Terry Johnston back on the air. No Jays or Generals tonight to report on, so just two sporting things to tell you about tomorrow morning, the Eagles-Bears game, and Terry Johnston is in the Ajax Pickering Board of Trade Golf Tournament, so he's going to give us the recap on that as well. And this is pretty cool. TJ has found a list of places

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the greatest hits of all time, CKDO, Walter Egan, Magnet and Steel, and Queen and Killer Queen. Out of the 9 o'clock news, it's 10 after 9. I'm Gary Bernardi, looking for a little bit of RESPECT. Something along those lines.

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At 11:12, I'm Gary Bernardi, Martha Hervandellas, and Dancing in the Street on CKDO.

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0: Greatest hits of all time, CKDO, Brewer and Chipley, One Toke Over the Line. Problem is, if you are One Toke Over the Line, that line's really blurry, isn't it? 12:19, I'm Gary Bernardi, coming up tomorrow on CKDO Mornings with Terry Johnson. All going to be about Truth and Reconciliation Day. Terry and Becca will be reminding us to wear the orange t-shirt. Already got it out. And looking forward to tomorrow as well. They'll be letting us know all of the events happening across the Durham region, Oshawa, Whitby, Ajax, Clarington, Brock Township, and more. 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
0: Mix of sun and cloud today, 21 the expected high. A few clouds tonight down to 12. Cloudy tomorrow, high of 22. Cloudy, slight chance of showers for day one of October on Thursday, high of 24. It's 19, the Steve Miller Band.

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When you head out of town, take us with you at 1580 AM. Hey, we're up for the ride if you are. 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
1: Good afternoon, it's 3 o'clock. I'm John Cook with CKDO News. A mix of sun and cloud this afternoon, a high of 21. Right now it's 20. Taking a look at traffic, here's Maytel.
2: Quite the delay heading into Scarborough this afternoon. We've got problems eastbound 401 in the collectors just by Kennedy. The right lane is out. There's also no access from Kennedy to the 401 eastbound. Eastbound 401 Express at McCowan, the right lane is blocked. And the transfers through McCowan also out because of this same problem. Into Durham, it's not too bad just yet. North Parkway heavy from Bloor. I'm Maytel Sperling. More traffic in minutes on CKDO.
1: Here's what's making news this hour. Over a dozen guns are off the streets of Toronto and three men are facing charges. Earlier this year, investigators caught wind of someone selling these guns online. They got search warrants and found pistols.

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1: Good afternoon, it's 4 o'clock. I'm John Cook with CKDO News. Partly cloudy this evening, an overnight low of 12. Right now it's 19. Taking a look at traffic, here's Maytel.
2: 401 eastbound in the collectors just by Kennedy. Two left lanes are still blocked off. It looks like there's actually something behind it as well. 401 east collectors of Victoria Park. Two center lanes now out as well. So just into Scarborough, not pleasant. Into Durham, eastbound slow through Ajax. Parkway north, a heavy one from Bloor. I'm Maytel Sperling. More traffic in minutes on CKDO.
1: Here's what's making news this hour. Toronto police are laying charges after dismantling a gun trafficking ring. Back in February, they got tipped off about someone using the internet to sell guns. Investigators eventually searched properties in Toronto and Markham. They seized 15 guns, overcapacity magazines, and 1,200 rounds of ammo. Police also laying fraud charges after over $650,000 disappeared from the Ajax soccer club. That cash went missing in 2023 and 24. And officers have cuffed a pair of former employees. One used to be the club's GM, the other was an executive director. The club says neither suspect has been involved with their organization.

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1: Good afternoon. It's 5 o'clock. I'm John Cook with ZKDO News. Partly cloudy this evening, an overnight low of 12. Right now it's 19. Taking a look at traffic, here's Maytel.
2: 401 eastbound, the express ramp to the 404. There's a stall taking out the right lane. There's no issue into Durham, but slow. Eastbound Brock Road to Salem, volume through Whippy and Oshawa. The westbound side, heavy through the 412 North Parkway. It's busy now from Dundas. I'm Maytel Sperling. More traffic in minutes on CKDO.
1: Here's what's making news this hour. Over a dozen guns are off the streets of Toronto and three men are facing charges. Earlier this year, investigators caught wind of someone who was selling these guns online. They got search warrants and found pistols, rifles, and a shotgun. Officers also seized body armor, a gold bar, and 1,200 rounds of ammo. A man and woman are accused of scamming the Ajax soccer club out of more than $650,000. Officers say this was an inside job. One suspect was the club's general manager. The other was their executive director. Police are charging the pair with fraud and breach of trust. Canada's economy is stalling despite some gains in the construction sector. Stats Canada says GDP growth was unchanged in July. Manufacturing, mining, and retail all saw activity drop along with oil and gas. On the other hand, the construction sector

0: answer to the Daily Conundrum coming up. Mitch Ryder will scream in your ear.
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0: 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CKDO, Big Brother and the Holding Company, and A Piece of My Heart. That'll lift the roof right off a place, man. Honestly. CKDO traffic, here's Maytel.
1: 401 eastbound into Durham. That is slow from Brock Road over to Salem. Some volume through Whippy and Oshawa. The westbound side slow through the 412. Northbound to Valley Parkway. That is slow from Bloor. CKDO traffic is brought to you in part by R. Havery Landscaping, Durham Region's longstanding premier outdoor landscaping company. 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I'm Maytel Sperling. More traffic in minutes on CKDO.
0: Thank you, Maytel. Time for the Daily Three.
2: One, two, three.
0: Yeah, the Daily Three. Three things kicking around. It seems more time than not. We talk about gas prices at this time of the day, and why the heck not? Because I want to let you know it's going down overnight. 2 cents for regular premium. Of course, diesel's going up three, you know. Remember all those years ago when you went, I'm going to get a diesel car? You didn't know this was coming. This is crazy. This is crazy. But 2 cents for premium and regular down tonight. Diesel up three. Big announcement for some folks this morning, like including my daughter, let me tell you, that Bed Bath & Beyond is coming back to Canada. That's right. Sleep Country Canada is relaunching the home goods retailer. Of course, it disappeared a little while ago. Now, right now, it's just going to be through the website. But they say they're bringing basically everything back. 6,000 products in classic Bed Bath & Beyond categories, it says here. They are working towards brick-and-mortar stores. And they say there's going to be more announcements coming up on that as the year goes on. But if you loved your Bed Bath & Beyond, it's now back on the website part of things back in Canada. Apparently, the Canada and the UK rights have all been sorted out from overstock. So things are better? Okay, let's go with that word. A quick reminder, because it's weird week, right? That this Thursday is the first Thursday of the month, which means classic movie night down the Regent Theater, and it's Edward Scissorhands. Come on. That is so good. Thursday night at 7 o'clock. It's $5 to get in. If you're a child or a student, you're in for free. Kids got to be accompanied by an adult. Student, just show your high school, college, university ID, and you are in. And it's Edward Scissorhands, Johnny Depp, Winona Ryder, Diane Weist, all of that. All of that craziness that is Edward Scissorhands for you down the Regent Theater for Classic Movie Night this Thursday evening, and that is your Daily Three.
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0: We have a cloudy sky overnight with a low near 12. Fog. Maybe cloudy tomorrow, so the fog's going to be hard-pressed to get out of here tomorrow. High at 21. Rain in 24 on Thursday. Rain in 19 on Friday. Right now it is 19.

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